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0: 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The kids are back in school and the house is quiet again. 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Even a new pillow or a fresh set of sheets can make a big difference. 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

Hi, this is Sean from Wyndham Center, the official timekeeper for Wyndham High School basketball for 31 years. 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

0: 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Are you all ready? 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
1: 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This is Janae Baylor, and remember, in Windham, they are all our children.
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3: Did you know that in all the child abuse related deaths in the United States, most of them are under the age of 3? 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We must keep forging on a path towards nonviolence and compassion for these angels that have blessed our lives. We can do it if we work together. Help us be the change. In Windham, they are all our children.
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1: 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This is Janae Baylor, and remember, in Windham, they are all our children.
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3: 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In Windham, they are all our children.
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4: Did you know that in all the child abuse-related deaths in the United States, most of them are under the age of 3? Let us not forget that these are human lives leaving this earth. 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

is Sean from Wyndham Center, the official timekeeper for Wyndham High School basketball for 31 years. And before I go and mess up the game clocks, I always listen to I-98.3.

Has there ever been a Friday where you're more ready for the weekend than any other Friday? This is one of them. Seems like it's been a really long week, but we're getting through it with the hits on I-98.3.

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But you washed that all away with Gain, and now you're drifting asleep

Hit Music, I-98.3, getting you into the weekend with sunshine. Nice day today, less humidity, too. I am Franco in the morning. Looks like TikTok's date doctor has gone viral again, arguing that a coffee date is the very best first date. Well, who's he arguing with? There's nothing new. There's an easy out. You get in and out of there if it's not working out. Why is that even new?

0: for sleep.
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0: 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Who's ready for 7-Eleven's Bring Your Own Cup Day? It's tomorrow. You know, that's when you can fill up the cup of your choice for $1.99. And people have gotten really creative to the point of someone was actually stopped because they brought an aquarium. I hope it was a new one.
1: 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In the early 1900s, Henrietta Leavitt explored a woman's place in society during a time of immense scientific discoveries, when women's ideas were dismissed until men claimed credit for them. When Henrietta begins work at the Harvard Observatory, she isn't allowed to touch a telescope or express an original idea. Instead, she joins a group of women charting the stars for a renowned astronomer. In her free time, she must also take measure of her life on Earth, trying to balance her dedication to science with family obligations and the possibility of love. 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

0: 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Well, the date doctor has gone viral on TikTok again, talking about a coffee date being the best first date. That's nothing new. I agree. What say you?
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1: Not working hard. Yeah, right, picture that with a Kodak. Or better yet, go to Times Square, take a picture of me with a Kodak. Took my life from negative to positive, I just want y'all to know that. And tonight, let's enjoy life. Pitbull.

Hit Music, I-98.3. I am Franco. Congratulations to everyone once again who won bracelets from us to ride the rides for free at the carnival going on this weekend.

0: Sugar. Hit music, I-98.3. I am Franco. Keith C. Rice in here this afternoon at 2, getting you ready for the weekend with nothing but the hits, except at 3. Well, they were hits back then. He'll drop the throwback 3 at 3 right here at I-98.3.
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0: I-98.3. A lot of talk about the date doctor this morning going viral on TikTok with his stance on coffee dates. How about Costco dating is now trending? USA Today says singles are taking part in a new trend where they're meeting people in the aisle of Costco's. That sounds like you might end up a hostage in a basement.
1: Hi, everyone. Joyce Hart here from Hart's Greenhouse. 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

Hit Music, I-98.3. Well, for some people, the end of summer is Labor Day. For us around here, it's the final third Thursday. That was last night. Hope you had a chance to go see Keith and get some Mansfield drive-in tickets. See you next year, third Thursday.

0: love you.
1: I-98.3, did you see the new Toy Hall of Fame finalists have been announced? And there's a lot of them. Here's just a couple. The Pokemon trading card game. Also, Tickle Me Elmo and Yahtzee. I say go Tickle Me Elmo.
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Do you hide when the doorbell rings? Well, according to this survey, 25% of people do that. 56% of people are worried about what they have as a snack, and they might be embarrassed. 21% of people have served their guests expired milk. That happened once with my son, Colin. And after that, this is when I was single, he always checked the dates on everything in my house.

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I-98.3, Brad Pitt told Entertainment Tonight that Taylor and Travis's wedding was the wedding of the century. Do you think he's telling us anything we haven't already heard or expected?

0: I-98.3. I don't think I've ever been more ready for a weekend than this weekend. I probably say that a lot. I don't know, but it definitely was a slow week and a long week, but here we go. Keith, see you today at 2. That'll do for me, Franco. Thanks for listening. Have a great weekend. Monday morning, 6 o'clock. I'll see you on the radio.
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0: Let's play here. Eastern Connecticut's hit music station, I-98.3. Here we go with another edition of Keith and Friends Quick Picks for week two in the National Football League, brought to you by Town and Country Wines and Liquors, Route 32 in South Windham. We start with me, Keith C., sporting a 1-0 record. Eagles head to Tennessee and will whip up on a bad Titans team. Saquon Barkley gets in the end zone three times as the Eagles rout the Titans 33-17. Give me Philly -7. Steve Smith of Fenton River Grill, 0-1, likes the San Francisco 49ers -12.5, beating the visiting Dolphins 35-14 as 49ers quarterback Brock Purdy will throw for three touchdowns. Christian McCaffrey rushes for 100 yards and two touchdowns. Jan Cuevisto, The Chronicle, 1-0. Jan says the Giants took care of the overrated and weak Cowboys in week one. This week, a much different Rams team on the road in L.A. on Monday night. Jan is taking the L.A. Rams -7. They'll blow out the Giants 31-14. And there you have it. Keith and Friends Quick Picks for week two in the NFL, brought to you by Town and Country Wines and Liquors, Route 32 in South Windham. Enjoy the weekend and the games. I'm Keith C. Rice.
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5: Here are your Chronicle headlines for Friday, September 18th. Rediscovering history. Columbia man hopes to clean town cemetery. Aylesworth says use of cameras was based solely on legitimate reasons. Willimantic student receives Newman Civic Fellowship. In sports, Ram girls soccer and E.O. Smith boys soccer both suffer first losses. Coventry bounces back. This evening, Wyndham High football takes their 1-0 record to Tolland. E.O. Smith football hosts New London at 6. NFL Thursday night football, the Bills over the Lions, 41-31. Major League Baseball tonight, the Red Sox are at Tampa Bay, and the Yankees play in Arizona. 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
2: Here we go with another edition of Keith and Friends Quick Picks for week two in the National Football League, brought to you by Town & Country Wines & Liquors, Route 32 in South Windham. We start with me, Keith C., sporting a 1-0 record. Eagles head to Tennessee and will whip up on a bad Titans team. Saquon Barkley gets in the end zone three times as the Eagles rout the Titans 33-17. Give me Philly -7. Steve Smith of Fenton River Grill, 0-1, likes the San Francisco 49ers -12.5, beating the visiting Dolphins 35-14 as 49ers quarterback Brock Purdy will throw for three touchdowns. Christian McCaffrey rushes for 100 yards and two touchdowns. Jan Cuevisto of the Chronicle, 1-0. Jan says the Giants took care of the overrated and weak Cowboys in week one. This week, a much different Rams team on the road in L.A. on Monday night. Jan is taking the L.A. Rams -7. They'll blow out the Giants 31-14. And there you have it. Keith and Friends Quick Picks for week two in the NFL. 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Enjoy the weekend and the games. I'm Keith C. Rice.
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It's Smokey and Gatto here from Chickahominy. 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

Friday Ride Home with Rice starts now on 98.3 FM, Eastern Connecticut's hit music station. It's Keith C. Rice. I am going to get you to the weekend with the hits, of course. Lil Boo Thang, Bruno Mars, Benson Boone, and more coming up. 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

is on I-98.3, and I gotta say, props to you, Willimantic. You guys showed out last night in the rain for the big grand finale of Third Thursday Street Fest for 2026. Rain didn't stop anybody. We weren't just glowing in the dark, we were soaking in the dark. Great.

Again, great turnout at a rainy but glowing grand finale for Third Thursday Street Fest in downtown Willimantic. Gotta say what up to Ashley and her crew. Good to see all of you last night at a Third Thursday as we were glowing in the dark. Keith C. getting you ready for Friday's Throwback 3 at 3 with Monica on I-98.3.

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7: Here are your Chronicle headlines for Friday, September 18th. Rediscovering history. Columbia man hopes to clean town cemetery. Aylesworth says use of cameras was based solely on legitimate reasons. Willimantic student receives Newman Civic Fellowship. In sports, Ram girls soccer and E.O. Smith boys soccer both suffer first losses. Coventry bounces back. This evening, Windham High football takes their 1-0 record to Tolland. E.O. Smith football hosts New London at 6. NFL Thursday night football, the Bills over the Lions, 41-31. Major League Baseball tonight, the Red Sox are at Tampa Bay, and the Yankees play in Arizona. 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
2: Go with another edition of Keith and Friends Quick Picks for week two in the National Football League, brought to you by Town and Country Wines and Liquors, Route 32 in South Windham. We start with me, Keith C., sporting a 1-0 record. Eagles head to Tennessee and will whip up on a bad Titans team. Saquon Barkley gets in the end zone three times as the Eagles rout the Titans 33-17. Give me Philly -7. Steve Smith of Fenton River Grill, 0-1, likes the San Francisco 49ers -12.5, beating the visiting Dolphins 35-14 as 49ers quarterback Brock Purdy will throw for three touchdowns. Christian McCaffrey rushes for 100 yards and two touchdowns. Jan Cuevisto of the Chronicle, 1-0. Jan says the Giants took care of the overrated and weak Cowboys in week one. This week, a much different Rams team on the road in L.A. on Monday night. Jan is taking the L.A. Rams -7. They'll blow out the Giants 31-14. And there you have it. Keith and Friends Quick Picks for week two in the NFL. 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Enjoy the weekend and the games. I'm Keith C. Rice.
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98.3 FM, Friday Ride Home with Rice on Eastern Connecticut Music Station. Ah, yes, little espresso on a Friday. Definitely would hit the spot. Probably some of you are ready to upgrade that to an espresso martini, huh?

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Friday Night Lights around Eastern Connecticut. The 1-0 Wyndham High Whips playing at Tallinn, 6 o'clock this evening. E.O. Smith's got a home game at 6 o'clock, taking on New London. Wyndham Tech, Cheney Tech with a game against Rocky Hill at 6. That's at Cheney. Lyman Bacon playing at Walcott. And Ram, 6 o'clock tonight at home. Good luck to all. 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

Hey, tomorrow's going to be a beautiful day for a car wash. 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Tenny Swims on I-98.3. She liked the

0: Nowadays, everybody wanna talk like they got something to say, but nothing comes out when they move their lips, just a bunch of gibberish. Like they forgot about Dre.
1: Hey, hope you'll bring in the weekend with me, Keith C. We're less than an hour away from I-98.3's Welcome to the Weekend Jam. Goes down just after 5. What will this week's Welcome to the Weekend Jam be? You have to find out with me, Keith C., on I-98.3.

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0: 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Nikki's Doghouse, across from E.O. 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
3: 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I'm George Austin, and I'm packing a lunchbox to Washington.
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Okay, we're bringing in the weekend in minutes. Hang out. I-98.3's Welcome to the Weekend Jam coming up just after 5. Yo, it's me, Keith C. Jasper up at ECSU. Good seeing you guys out at Third Thursday Street Fest last night. Bruno's on I-98.3.

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Yes, you've made it through another week. Congratulations. Give yourself a pat on the back. Oh, not too hard. It is me, Keith C., bringing in the weekend. I-98.3's Welcome to the Weekend Jam is on. Yes, indeed, the weekend has arrived on I-98.3. 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
1: Here we go with another edition of Keith and Friends Quick Picks for week two in the National Football League, brought to you by Town and Country Wines and Liquors, Route 32 in South Windham. We start with me, Keith C., sporting a 1-0 record. Eagles head to Tennessee and will whip up on a bad Titans team. Saquon Barkley gets in the end zone three times as the Eagles rout the Titans 33-17. Give me Philly minus 7. Steve Smith of Fenton River Grill, 0-1, likes the San Francisco 49ers minus 12.5, beating the visiting Dolphins 35-14 as 49ers quarterback Brock Purdy will throw for three touchdowns. Christian McCaffrey rushes for 100 yards and two touchdowns. Jan Cuevisto of the Chronicle, 1-0. Jan says the Giants took care of the overrated and weak Cowboys in week one. This week, a much different Rams team on the road in L.A. on Monday night. Jan is taking the L.A. Rams minus 7. They'll blow out the Giants 31-14. And there you have it. Keith and Friends Quick Picks for week two in the NFL. 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Enjoy the weekend and the games. I'm Keith C. Rice.
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0: Here are your Chronicle headlines for Friday, September 18th. Rediscovering history. Columbia man hopes to clean town cemetery. Aylesworth says use of cameras was based solely on legitimate reasons. Willimantic student receives Newman Civic Fellowship. In sports, Ram girls soccer and E.O. Smith boys soccer both suffer first losses. Coventry bounces back. This evening, Wyndham High football takes their 1-0 record to Tolland. E.O. Smith football hosts New London at 6. NFL Thursday night football, the Bills over the Lions, 41-31. Major League Baseball tonight, the Red Sox are at Tampa Bay, and the Yankees play in Arizona. 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
2: Here are your Chronicle headlines for Friday, September 18th. Rediscovering history. Columbia man hopes to clean town cemetery. Aylesworth says use of cameras was based solely on legitimate reasons. Willimantic student receives Newman Civic Fellowship. In sports, Ram girls soccer and E.O. Smith boys soccer both suffer first losses. Coventry bounces back. This evening, Wyndham High football takes their 1-0 record to Tolland. E.O. Smith football hosts New London at 6. NFL Thursday night football, the Bills over the Lions, 41-31. Major League Baseball tonight, the Red Sox are at Tampa Bay, and the Yankees play in Arizona. 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